I dreamed a dream the other night. I dreamed I saw a hell. The countryside was beautiful. I heard a tolling

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1: Yes, I know.
0: Manchester?
1: Oh, Emily. Emily.
0: Alexandria?
1: Hey, Virginia, Virginia.
0: Falk Church?
1: Where's that?
0: Alabama. Oh, Boyle Heights?

Now follows a song I sang during the war. I sang it for 3 long years all through Alaska, Greenland, Iceland, a little bit of England, France and Belgium, into Germany, into Czechoslovakia. The British soldiers picked it up first in Africa, and they made it their own. Lady Marlene.